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2: Oh, yeah. Oh, yeah.
1: Say something to her. I'll let
3: 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I got one question. How'd you fit all that in them jeans? 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